0: The publisher I chose to write for is called Silhouette Desire. Their tip sheet said my book should be sensual, compelling, believable, written for today's woman, and the heroine someone we can identify with. So I gave my heroine a fear of flying. Mandy Overholzer had never been on an airplane before. Well, she had once, but she was a baby back then when her parents moved from Los Angeles to the Boston area. Mandy looked around. She seemed to be the only one who was paying any attention to the emergency procedures. Oxygen mask drops automatically. Find my nearest emergency exit. Don't panic.
1: Don't panic? How the hell am I going to remember all this?
0: She said out loud, absentmindedly.
2: I shouldn't worry about it, were I you?
0: Came a deep, melodious voice from the seat beside her.
1: Oh, it's just this damn airplane's got me rattled.
2: Worrying is futile for two reasons. One, airplanes are safer than kitchens. If there's an accident, it's almost always, inclusive.
1: Thank you so much. I'll remember your words of comfort as I'm falling out of the sky.
0: So far, so good, right?
1: How dumb is she?
0: That's my editor at Silhouette Books in New York, reacting to Erica's writing. My writing? Leslie Wanger.
3: It starts off, she's sitting on the airplane. Mandy looks at the card with the emergency procedures and immediately thinks, how the hell am I going to remember all this? And I immediately thought, it's not that complex, even for someone who hasn't flown before. So I know what you're trying to do. You're trying to build up her nervousness and that she's worried and so on. And obviously she had to say something aloud so the hero who's sitting next to her would speak to her. But you did it in such a way that most people are just going to think she's silly. I think what this was, in a sense, was an attempt, and you may not have heard this phrase before, but it's what the writers call the cute meet, which is when the hero and heroine meet very early in the book. And it's in circumstances that are, by definition, funny or a little offbeat or immediately put them at odds. The problem with the cute meet is that it's been overdone. So a lot of times what the author thinks is cute and different isn't. But also that it only suffices for the moment. It gets the characters into the same place, puts them in some sort of immediate conflict. But unless you go further, unless you deepen the characters in the conflict, the readers won't stay interested and you won't really have a story. The heroine I found too young, both I think probably in terms of her actual age as a student, I'm guessing she's around 22 or so, but also too young in the way she acts, too silly really. And a lot of the action undercuts her.
0: Okay. Mandy was an experienced flyer. She didn't even bother to read the emergency procedures. Mandy knew the routine inside out. She looked around. Her eye was caught by the man sitting next to her. He was good-looking, but sweating.
1: Excuse me, you seem nervous. You know, there's no reason to be nervous. Airplanes are actually safer than kitchens.
0: Mandy was always direct when she found someone interesting. It intimidated quite a few of the young men she knew, but so what? She wasn't going to hide her feelings when there was no need to. Her mother said she had all the chutzpah of a typical 22-year-old.
2: Really, I don't think it's any of your business. I don't believe I asked for your help.
1: What? Oh, pardon me for breathing.
0: Mandy practically screeched.
3: It was the word screech that really jumped out at me. I thought, you know, she could have yelled, she could have shouted, she could have been furious. I mean, that's really what you were getting at, but screeching is the kind of word, it's a fingernails on a blackboard kind of sound, and so it undercuts her again. I once had an author a number of years ago, and she's still a very successful romance writer, and she always would have the hero smirking at the heroine, and she didn't mean smirk. She really meant smile, grin. She wasn't looking for the negative overtone that smirk has, and I would change it every time, and she never sort of picked up on the fact that I was changing it. And finally, I just put a little note in the margin, and I said, look this up in the dictionary. Your bad guy can smirk, but your hero wouldn't smirk. It makes him seem unpleasant, and that wasn't what she was intending to do. Even little bits of description, you want to build up a character who's independent, who's interesting, doesn't have to be absolutely perfect. Neither the hero nor the heroine needs to be without vulnerabilities, or else you couldn't identify with someone who's

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1: etinga so ingwali bini inong etonik imetogo nak I met to go, not so than any one is the wrong at the one is to put in any going, or the angle, or the angle, or the angle, or the angle, or the angle, or the angle, or the angle, or the angle, or the angle, or the angle, or the angle, or the angle, or the angle, or the angle, or the angle, or the angle, or the angle, or the angle, or the angle, or the angle, or the angle, or the angle, or the angle, or the angle, or the angle, or the angle, or the angle, or the angle, or the angle, or the angle, or the angle, or the angle, or the angle, or the angle, or the angle, or the angle, or the angle, or the angle, or the angle, or the angle, or the angle, or the angle, or the angle, or the angle, or the angle, or the angle, or the angle, or the angle, or the angle, or the angle, or the angle, or the angle, or the angle, or the angle, or the angle, or the angle, or the angle, or the angle, or the angle, or the angle, or the angle, or the angle, or the angle, or the angle, or the angle, or the angle, or the angle, or the angle, or the angle, or the angle, or the angle, or the angle
2: Thank you.

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0: from CBC News, The World This Hour. I'm Neil Herland. The Alberta government says it will appeal the decision to toss out a petition calling for separation from Canada. A judge ruled it was invalid because of laws safeguarding Indigenous treaty rights. Sam Sampson reports.
1: Justice Shana Leonard says Elections Alberta should not have given the separatist movement the okay to start a petition for a separation referendum question. That's because, she says, there was not proper consultation with First Nations. The onus for that would fall on the provincial government. The decision notes going ahead with secession without consulting First Nations has the potential to affect treaty rights, so the petition has been scrapped. Alberta Premier Danielle Smith says her government plans to appeal the ruling.
2: Although our government does support Alberta remaining in Canada, we think that decision by the court will deny opportunity to well over 300,000 Albertans to have their petition verified by Elections Alberta. We think that this decision is incorrect in law and anti-democratic.
1: It's unclear when an appeal will be filed, but for now, the ruling stands. Sam Sampson, CBC News, Edmonton.
0: Meanwhile, the Mounties continue to investigate the leak of a voters list containing the personal information of more than 3 million Alberta residents. Initially, it was estimated that hundreds of people had improper access to the names. Dallas Stoes is the deputy electoral officer. He says that number could be much higher.
3: We suggest it's probably in the thousands. What we don't know is exactly who and how many people received the list and had direct access to the full list of electors.
4: So how confident are you at this stage, Ms. Stoes, that access to the list has been stopped?
3: I don't think we're completely confident. I think we are pursuing every legal avenue available to us to make sure that we are absolutely confident that that is what's happening.
0: A copy of the voters list was lawfully given to a political party, the Republican Party of Alberta, but that copy later ended up in the possession of a separatist lobby group. An RCMP investigation is underway. Retired Mountie William Miker has been found not guilty of committing foreign interference on behalf of China.
5: Appreciate that the smartest person in the room was the judge. She got to hear the entirety of the evidence and came up with the proper decision, so I'm very grateful.
0: At the BC Supreme Court, Judge Martha Devlin said the Crown failed to prove its case. Prosecutors accused Miker of leading a coercion campaign against a man targeted by China. The judge said they failed to prove Miker had the specific intent to break the law. The U.S. Federal Aviation Authority says it will make transponders mandatory on all airport vehicles to clearly show ground vehicles on the radar. The order follows the deadly collision at LaGuardia Airport in March. An Air Canada plane crashed into a fire truck that did not have a transponder. Two Canadian pilots were killed. The Professional Women's Hockey League is adding two more teams in Hamilton and Las Vegas after breaking records and gaining more than 1 million fans in its third season. Jamie Strachan has more.
6: Montreal has its trip to the final!
7: Just as the Professional Women's Hockey League Championship Series gets underway, the PWHL announced it's growing again. Last week, an expansion team was awarded to Detroit. Today, Hamilton and Las Vegas were added to the growing league.
8: Can you hear the roar from the hammer?
7: The PWHL has never played a game in Las Vegas, but as part of its takeover tour, it played a game in Hamilton in front of more than 16,000 fans. Fans who were there welcomed today's news.
9: It was just so great seeing everybody from young, old, coming together and supporting girls' sports.
7: According to the league, 15% of PWHL players come from the Hamilton area. Not surprising, says Emma McLeod, a member of the Hamilton Hawks, a local rep team.
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0: And that is your World This Hour. I'm Neil Herland.
11: 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Siximikan and Nami. For me, Ritamuni.
12: Oh, no way. in the exotid, to Saksola Rivud, among at the Kudjamin, Akisokto, Simayumik, to Sala only after. Tame own nooked having at the Puving Nectumid. And I york to you, York. I feel in a part or nipcast of Artil Lugo, to Sala only after you.
13: Tame a tomatomachin me a locksiment. When it goes to the Loktama, top one of ten bigger. 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Umur sih I barely lock some of them. I would let all the locks in. I would lock a middle. Some of the new vet, some in the evening in the big lock to me. You do not have a chain in your hook to. I do the hat in the locks in my inn. Some of the hanging to me. 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And keep her looking out in the room. I'm not sure. Pan Pamela was you. Ever lay between an uncanny enemy over the sea leading an enemy. There were no huddle naturally. Ulumita, I'm sure I'm not going to be able to do it. The man in your name, you don't need to know what to do. But with a real overlocks in Madigay to Arami, I would like to talk to Arami. But with a real overlocks in Madigay to Arami, I would like to talk to Arami. But with a real overlocks in Madigay to Arami, I hope that we are all alone.

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Mayor Nebulo Amalo Lunagolo Aulaning. Allow a lot looking on English company to us. I always see you alone, me matter. Haluna or to allow the locks of Magata Tavani, the serum Tavani in the locks of Magata. A mallop could wrap me up in a swag till I allow lots of gino look than Haluna Tavani to allow long modern to say Tavuna. Catital to no locks and meat, Haluna, she will lose a mouth to their lap. Ilanu beat, she will lose a mouth to their lap, walking only ballot chair till the kitchen, a your locks and meat. Umiako, Migulia Picco. Tavanimi would trapply our lock to good. Good, what happened? Tavan could, what happened? Luxembourg 1957 In the mission of the Palo Lata In the mission of the Locks among him, they don't any other books as any. When Nolly and Chang to Alora Locks and Marugala, Kissian in your head, soon you dear had arm in your head to Aldrin or Locks and Motta Tavern in Munich, could wrap Munich. In your hattie chair, Maria Lotuda. Do you know what locks in me at that? A mallow Tavan is at the Pinasor, not Limat, Pinasor, Palo locks in Matahatta locks in Matoki could pinch out Tanitula or Rodman. We are the Kirk Dorma to pinch out Trapper, the same as Bell locks in Matta. 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Magazo to car chair in Nemo Ticket. Down and it does a man in me, lot of pan in me, lunar to hate, while a yaw a lock soda. Casuity will lay an orderly locks in my laptop.

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3: From CBC News, The World This Hour, I'm Neil Herland. We begin in China, where it's already Thursday morning. A military fanfare welcomes U.S. President Donald Trump as he arrives outside the Great Hall of the People in Beijing on a state visit. Chinese President Xi Jinping shakes Trump's hand for 15 seconds. Trump is trying to secure more trade between the U.S. and China and is using flattery in his opening remarks.
4: We're going to have a fantastic future together. Such respect for China, the job you've done. You're a great leader. I say it to everybody. You're a great leader. Sometimes people don't like me saying it, but I say it anyway because it's true. I only say the truth.
3: In his opening remarks, President Xi said he has always believed that the common interests between China and the United States outweigh the differences. The Alberta government says it will appeal a judge's decision to strike down a petition that calls for a vote on separation from Canada. Earlier this month, a group met the number of signatures required to put the question to a referendum. But an Alberta judge has now ruled the provincial government had a duty to consult with First Nations over the potential violation of treaty rights. The decision says that must be done before a petition is issued. Alberta Premier Danielle Smith says she disagrees.
5: We'll be meeting with our caucus and cabinet to further review the decision and decide next steps. But as I say, since we believe that this one is incorrect in law and anti-democratic, we will be appealing it.
3: Smith says her government accepts the ruling in the immediate term, but believes the law must be further examined. Also in Alberta, the provincial government and Ottawa appear close to a deal on industrial carbon pricing. CBC has learned that the province's effective carbon price would rise to $130 a ton by 2030. A BC Supreme Court judge has found a former Mountie not guilty of foreign interference. William Miker was accused of working for Chinese authorities trying to coerce a Vancouver-based businessman to return to China. As Georgie Smythe reports, Miker says he looks forward to returning to Hong Kong to be with his family.
6: They've been 3 years without their father. Time I'll never get back.
7: William Miker, a free man outside BC Supreme Court, after being acquitted of allegations he was working at the behest of the Chinese government to prepare a plan to target a Chinese national living in BC.
6: To be clear, I've never had a working relationship with the Chinese government in this regard.
7: Justice Devlin said in her judgment the Crown's evidence, which relied heavily on two emails Micah sent to a colleague in 2017 about a man living in BC wanted in China on financial crimes, failed to prove beyond reasonable doubt Micah was preparing to commit an offence. The fact that the Crown failed to demonstrate that intention is what Micah's defense lawyer Ian Donaldson says helped them win.
8: The intention is a critical part of criminal law.
7: Micah's wife told media his passport has been returned and he's now free to leave Canada. Georgie Smythe, CBC News, Vancouver.
3: Ontario is asking seven more people to self-isolate due to the risk of hantavirus. The province's health ministry says the people are considered low-risk contacts who likely came in touch with three high-risk individuals who are also isolating. In BC and Alberta, another six people are isolating. Health officials say no Canadians are showing symptoms of the virus right now, and the risk to the public remains low. The U.S. Senate has confirmed President Donald Trump's pick to take over the U.S. Federal Reserve. Kevin Warsh will replace Jerome Powell at the American Central Bank. Trump tried to push Powell to lower interest rates faster over the last year. Powell's term as chair is set to end on Friday, and he plans to stay on the Fed board. And that is your World This Hour. For CBC News, I'm Neil Herland.
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0: of my bookshelf, and I thought, I will not lie, I will not pretend that I'm going to be doing research on romance. There's this stereotype of the romance reader. You know, you've got your bingo player, you've got your housewife, you've got your romance reader. In other words, one aspect of the activity of a very vibrant and functioning adult human being is taken, is despised because it's associated with women and women are despised, and then is seen to stand for the whole. And a wide cross-section of women read romances, the same as they're employed in as many numbers and proportions as other women. They're varying ages, varying educational levels. There isn't such a thing as this mythic and very, very denigrated thing as a romance reader.
1: You may or may not agree with the blanket statement that women are despised in our society, but it's certainly true that readers of male formula fiction, detective stories, westerns, action adventure, don't get stereotyped. So who are the women who read this literature? Carol Thurston has written a study of romance novels and their readers called The Romance Revolution.
2: One of the things I did was get demographic statistics on women. And then I compared those demographic statistics with the American census data closest to. I did two surveys of readers, one in 1982 and one in 1985. So that what you have is a cross-section of readers looks like a cross-section of the American population when you compare it with the census data. 16.3% had a university degree. Interestingly enough, among romance readers, 35% of those with a college degree had a graduate degree. I think that's a pretty straightforward breach of the stereotype. But in point of fact, the word romance novels, even as an academic person, I found some of my colleagues somewhat patronizing at times about the studies I was doing, because there's something that isn't even quite kosher about studying these books. And I think that's an extreme. I took the view that they are. Therefore, we ought to look at them, and we ought to really try to understand why women are reading the stories.
1: Angela Miles.
0: One summer, when I was staying at a friend's cottage, and it rained all the time, I'm a print junkie. And what they had lying around were a lot of books, including romances. And I began reading. The first two were not particularly interesting. But by the third one, it was a very, very different experience and much more engrossing. Another time I went to stay with friends, and it was after dinner, and everybody, you know, we were sitting around reading and relaxing, and it was a very nice, cozy space. And suddenly, a voice came through a kind of fog saying, "Angela, why have you got that silly grin on your face?" And I realized that I wasn't in this world, that I was completely lost in the romance. You really do leave this world. You absolutely become so engrossed with the read that you totally forget about the rest of your life. And readers of romances have testified to this over and over and over again, that it's escape, that you feel like you're on your magic carpet to somewhere else. And there's a fondness, there's a warmth in thinking about that experience.

0: For just a moment, for just a mindless, reckless, wonderfully heedless moment, Samantha considered making love with him. It would be heavenly, she knew, beyond anything she had ever experienced, if this one kiss was anything to judge by, and she knew instinctively that it was. He sighed, reaching to grasp the hand still clutching his jacket. He lifted it, cupping it in his.
1: It's too soon for you. But I'll ask again. Soon.
0: His hot coffee eyes wandered over her face. His thumb brushed

0: across her moist, parted lips.
1: Very soon.
2: From the romance novel Sophisticated Lady by Candace Schuller. I proofread that book. Best-selling author of historical romances, Bertrice Small.
3: I think the reason that women read romance, and this goes for any of the subgenres within the genre, is that women are looking for a happily ever after. We give you boy meets girl, they fall in love, and they end up one way or another happily ever after, and women want this, and I think men want it too. No, I don't think romances create wild expectations. The wild expectations that most women have are to find the right man, to have a happy home, to possibly have a good career. The one thing I think it gives them to shoot for is that they see in the better of the books written in this genre that there can be normal relationships between men and women, and I think that's something in this day and age to shoot for.
1: You promise to love me forever?
0: She nodded, her heart too full to speak. Samantha went up on tiptoe and pressed her lips to his. And then she turned and led him down the hall to her bedroom.
2: Okay, so Nick and Samantha shoot for that normal relationship and live happily ever after. Hot coffee eyes and all. This is formula fiction. Okay, so I bet I could write a romance novel myself. And I actually thought it would be a cinch. The publishers even provide a tip sheet, a menu of the ingredients that go into the book. That's how Erica Blair was born, my nom de plume, and how my career as a romance novelist began. The publisher I chose to write for is called Silhouette Desire. Their tip sheet said my book should be sensual, compelling, believable, written for today's woman, and the heroine someone we can identify with. So I gave my heroine a fear of flying. Mandy Overholzer had never been on an airplane before. Well, she had once, but she was a baby back then when her parents moved from Los Angeles to the Boston area. Mandy looked around. She seemed to be the only one who was paying any attention to the emergency procedures. Oxygen mask drops automatically. Find my nearest emergency exit. Don't panic.
4: Don't panic? How the hell am I going to remember all this?
2: She said out loud, absentmindedly.
1: I shouldn't worry about it, were I you?
2: Came a deep, melodious voice from the seat beside her.
4: Oh, it's just this damn airplane's got me rattled.
1: Worrying is futile for two reasons. One, airplanes are safer than kitchens. If there's an accident, it's almost always, inclusive.
4: Thank you so much. I'll remember your words of comfort as I'm falling out of the sky.
2: So far, so good, right?
4: How dumb is she?
2: That's my editor at Silhouette Books in New York, reacting to Erica's writing. My writing. Leslie Wanger.
5: It starts off, she's sitting on the airplane. Mandy looks at the card with the emergency procedures and immediately thinks, how the hell am I going to remember all this? And I immediately thought, it's not that complex, even for someone who hasn't flown before. So I know what you're trying to do. You're trying to build up her nervousness and that she's worried and so on. And obviously she had to say something aloud so the hero who's sitting next to her would speak to her. But you did it in such a way that most people are just going to think she's silly. I think what this was, in a sense, was an attempt, and you may not have heard this phrase before, but it's what the writers call the cute meet, which is when the hero and heroine meet very early in the book, and it's in circumstances that are, by definition, funny or a little offbeat or immediately put them at odds. The problem with the cute meet is that it's been overdone, so a lot of times what the author thinks is cute and different isn't, but also that it only suffices for the moment. It gets the characters into the same place, puts them in some sort of immediate conflict, but unless you go further, unless you deepen the characters in the conflict, the readers won't stay interested and you won't really have a story. The heroine, I found, too young, both, I think, probably in terms of her actual age as a student. I'm guessing she's around 22 or so. But also too young in the way she acts. Too silly, really. And a lot of the action undercuts her.
2: Okay, okay. Mandy was an experienced flyer. She didn't even bother to read the emergency procedures. Mandy knew the routine inside out. She looked around. Her eye was caught by the man sitting next to her. He was good-looking, but sweating.
4: Excuse me, you seem nervous. You know, there's no reason to be nervous. Airplanes are actually safer than kitchens.
2: Mandy was always direct when she found someone interesting. It intimidated quite a few of the young men she knew, but so what? She wasn't going to hide her feelings when there was no need to. Her mother said she had all the chutzpah of a typical 22-year-old.
1: Really, I don't think it's any of your business. I don't believe I asked for your help.
4: What? Oh, pardon me for breathing.
2: Mandy practically screeched.
5: It was the word screech that really jumped out at me. I thought, you know, she could have yelled, she could have shouted, she could have been furious. I mean, that's really what you were getting at. But screeching is the kind of word, it's a fingernails on a blackboard kind of sound. And so it undercuts her again. I once had an author a number of years ago, and she's still a very successful romance writer. And she always would have the hero smirking at the heroine. And she didn't mean smirk. She really meant smile, grin. She wasn't looking for the negative overtone that smirk has. And I would change it every time, and she never sort of picked up on the fact that I was changing it. And finally, I just put a little note in the margin, and I said, look this up in the dictionary. Your bad guy can smirk, but your hero wouldn't smirk. It makes him seem unpleasant, and that wasn't what she was intending to do. Even little bits of description, you want to build up a character who's independent, who's interesting, doesn't have to be absolutely perfect. Neither the hero nor the heroine needs to be without

0: people live in the sense that they are happy, they are sad, they face tragedy, they face success, they face failure. I think that means a lot to women. I've gotten letters from women who are going through personal family crises, who may have had a death in the family of someone very close to them, and the women relate to the characters in the book, and I think this gives them a great deal of comfort.
1: From Bertrice Small's historical romance, The Spitfire, Lady Arabella Grey, cousin to King Richard III of England, is speaking.
2: What kind of woman does it make me, I wonder, that I would barter my virtue for land? A woman's weapon is her intellect, though many would not credit such a thing. When intellect fails, however, a woman has her soft, white body with which to fight. And if men have but one universal weakness, it is their lust.
1: I don't know. Except for the idea of superior intellect, they sound like the same old stereotypes to me. The woman manipulates, the man's got his brains between his legs. Whether there's any room for real feminism in the paperback romance depends on your point of view. Writer and critic, David Reif.
3: One understands perfectly well that the feminist revolution, that is, women in the labor force, women in the professions, is one of the great events of the 20th century, and even the romance novel is going to reflect it to some extent. That is to say, a new set of perhaps more progressive clichés have replaced an older set of more reactionary ones. Seems to me perhaps a slight improvement, but scarcely anything to crow about. I think the interesting criticism of romance novels is not that they are a particular kind of fantasy, but that they are completely unreal. The trouble with this work is that it's psychologically reductive, that it peddles notions of how life works out that have nothing to do with how it works out, even when it works out well. There's no notion of the tragic. There's the disaster, you know, he leaves her, she doesn't get the job, whatever the form is. There's no notion that things are difficult, that people age, that life is complicated, that it's full of salt as well as sugar. It seems to me that that's what's wrong with these books, not whether they have the correct line on, you know, women becoming partners in law firms.
4: Yes, it's a fantasy for a lot of women, I think.
1: Critic Carol Thurston.
4: What happened in the 80s was that heroines in romances were portrayed as not being satisfied to be wives, mothers, and helpmeets. They wanted to have the love of a man they love, but they wanted more. They wanted satisfaction in the work they do. They wanted independence, and they wanted some quality of equality, if you will, in terms of decision-making, childcare, and all the rest of it. That it is possible for women to be winners, whether it's in their love lives, their encounters with men, in their careers, in their position in society, in their ability to control their own destiny. That story will always be a fantasy for a lot of women because they'll never achieve it. The fact that they like to read about it means that that's what they'd like to have. These books were carrying feminist messages to women who would never read any feminist treatise.
3: If you like, patriotism is the last refuge of the scoundrel. You could argue that feminism is the last refuge of Harlequin books and all the books. I don't mean to single them out in particular, but that of the romance publishing establishment. Any publisher willing to invest the right amount of money can manufacture a bestseller, and you can create desires. That's what the activity called marketing is all about. So I think these books are here to stay, and I think as long as you have this kind of culture, which is, you know, let's face it, a culture based on dream and illusion, these books are going to be popular.
5: And they remain popular. When this episode first aired back in 1992, it was estimated that a romance novel was being sold every 6 seconds. Now it's every 2 seconds. This is Ideas. I'm Nala Ayed.

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2: 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That's the money 1919 in 2000 PM and it's already in Kuno, it's over to you. I get a sweet tower with us among me at Adunati to grow state in the king of the Charlie Marvel, taxing a tower on the thing. 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
2: 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Good morning. Here's the regional news. Nunavut's Department of Health is warning of a possible rabies exposure in Iqaluit. The department says a fox attacked a dog that's part of a dog team in the West 40 area of the city. They say the fox was killed and is being tested. The dog is under confinement and there was no human contact. The department is asking residents to be on a lookout for foxes and to monitor animals that spend time tied up outside with extra care for dog teams. The department is asking anyone who has been bitten or scratched by a fox or dog to go to the health center immediately. Rabies is almost always fatal if untreated, and treatment must begin quickly after exposure. Joe Haven is launching a new community food bank with funding from NTI and Food Banks Canada. Raymond Kuksoon Sr. is the hamlet's mayor. He says the initiative will offer a variety of food, including potentially country food. He says there is a need for the food bank in the community.
4: The high cost of food in the community prevents some people to get good, healthy food to their homes, especially large families and also people with no employment.
2: The food bank will open on May 18th and will be open twice a week. Nunavik's only veterinary clinic is looking for a new funder or it risks closure. The northern village of Kujaw currently oversees the clinic, but it now says veterinary services shouldn't be a municipal responsibility. Samuel Watt has more.
5: After 3 years in operation, the northern village of Kujawak is looking for someone else to take over its veterinary clinic. Deputy Mayor Claude Gedbor says it started with a lawsuit over a pet that died under a veterinarian's care. He says the veterinarian school assured him the clinic has protections in such an event, but it prompted councillors to review the clinic's finances. They discovered the village was running a $50,000 deficit every year because of the clinic.
6: We shouldn't be using our municipal budget to finance a veterinarian clinic.
5: Pet owners like Anthony Hogai say the clinic is a vital service.
7: We can't just spend thousands of dollars to send our dog down south.
5: Gabor says he doesn't want to see the clinic close either, but somebody else needs to take on the responsibilities. Geraldine Gwain, a volunteer who helps manage the clinic, says she understands the council's position. Part of the issue right now, she says, is the lack of protocols for how the clinic should operate.
8: I don't think anybody is upset at anyone. I think we just need to figure a better way to make this continue.
5: She says they're exploring other funding options to ensure Nunavik's pets can stay healthy and well. Samuel Watt, CBC News, Yellowknife.
2: And finally, the federal government is looking at using nuclear energy to help power the Department of Defense's northern and remote facilities. Last month, the government announced $40 million in spending, all going towards a multi-year program testing how microreactors might work. The reactors are small and meant to help provide heat and electricity. The department says the reactors could also reduce greenhouse gas emissions and that they could be available for civilian use depending on results from the program. That's your regional news.
0: Kuyan na may nga si Toby, pivalayo na yung kayo marunak si Sarawin. 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
0: Hey, great. 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I get any in a cottage. I think I can know a cana yacto. Then I'll get a caption in CBC. Couldn't marry powder. Then I'll be a cottage. The house. The tomatoma mix. I don't get any in a cottage. I think I could have a saying. I'm not going to see 1-800-667-2742. Ika yacto you magusi. 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

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Kaluna did Ikakang Nerang Migata Utang Migota. We are reaching 8 a.m. Eastern Time. World Report is next. We'll be back at 8:10 English hours next. We'll be back.

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0: 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Udakot, here's the regional news. Nunavut's Department of Health is warning of a possible rabies exposure in Iqaluit. The department is saying a fox attacked a dog that's part of a dog team in the West 40 area of the city. They say the fox was killed and is being tested. The dog is under confinement and there was no human contact. The department is asking residents to be on the lookout for foxes and to monitor animals to spend time tied up outside with extra care for dog teams. The department is asking anyone who has been bitten or scratched by a fox or dog to go to the health center immediately. Rabies is almost always fatal if untreated. And treatment must be given, must begin quickly after exposure. Joe Haven is launching a new community food bank with funding from NTI and Food Banks Canada. Raymond Toksoon Sr. is the hamlet's mayor. He says the initiative will offer a variety of food, including potentially country food. He says there is a need for the food bank in the community.
2: The high cost of food in the community prevents some people to get good, healthy food to their homes, especially large families and also people with no employment.
0: The food bank will be open on May 18th and will be open twice a week. Nunavik's only veterinary clinic is looking for a new funder or it risks closure. The northern village of Gudjal currently oversees the clinic, but it now says veterinary services shouldn't be a municipal responsibility. Samuel Watt has more.
3: After 3 years in operation, the northern village of Gudjal is looking for someone else to take over its veterinary clinic. Deputy Mayor Claude Gadbois says it started with a lawsuit over a pet that died under a veterinarian's care. He says the veterinarian school assured him the clinic has protections in such an event, but it prompted councillors to review the clinic's finances. They discovered the village was running a $50,000 deficit every year because of the clinic.
1: We shouldn't be using our municipal budget to finance a veterinarian clinic.
3: Pet owners like Anthony Hogai say the clinic is a vital service.
4: We can't just spend thousands of dollars to send our dog down south.
3: Gabor says he doesn't want to see the clinic close either, but somebody else needs to take on the responsibilities. Geraldine Gwain, a volunteer who helps manage the clinic, says she understands the council's position. Part of the issue right now, she says, is the lack of protocols for how the clinic should operate.
5: I don't think anybody is upset at anyone. I think we just need to figure a better way to make this continue.
3: She says they're exploring other funding options to ensure Nunavik's pets can stay healthy and well. Samuel Watts, CBC News, Yellowknife.
0: And finally, the federal government is looking at using nuclear energy to help power the Department of Defense's northern and remote facilities. Last month, the government announced $40 million in spending, all going towards a multi-year program testing how microreactors might work. The reactors are small and meant to help provide heat and electricity. The department says the reactors could also reduce greenhouse gas emissions and that they could be available for civilian use depending on results from the program. And that's your regional news.
6: Thank you, Toby, for the regional news. It's now 8:39 Eastern Time. You're listening to Kulik through CBC North Radio 1. Before we jump into the next items coming up next, let's tune into some weather forecast with Jamie. Uldaku, Jamie.
7: Good morning, Eli.

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The Rato Sin Tabini between 6 to 8 p.m. How you might do namin, nako miro sila ngayo. 0260 mito. 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

0: Nun Alan Johannes, Hunter Greening Utten Hunter Vortex, Tavern Fire Hassan in Nukaina Mahim Taveninga, saying you have to see the Tavern between 6 to 8 p.m. How you may all talk, but none in Mangaloni, how you may all talk, but not got me or stole on your 0260. Alana O'Hala being did. Took a say a feature Lolo Nit 0260.
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Alana Una, Alana Johannes, Green Honda 4601. Green Honda 4601. Fire has an in a kind of Mahimalokana. Kissing at the same time between 6 to 8 p.m. How you may do not 0260. Halo Yokinami. Info Halokotua with Nani Mangaloni. How you may do it? Alana 0260 meet up.

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3: It's called Beautiful Crazy.
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5: Shall we run with a song?
3: What do you think, Luke?
4: Yeah, I think we're ready. 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This is the song they want. Scott, you're going to see me master the selfie during this.
3: Here we go, boys.

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3: Elijah Ananak, Annabelle, who you did, Mirinichi, Moe, who you did, Elijah Ananak, Mirinichi, Mutanabelle, who you did.

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May Partridge, Bunny Cotino Samantha Colea Hoyo Judit. 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

0: Kokokopakuni. 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Ko pa ko. 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New slick coat.
1: Energy superpower. That would involve clean sources such as wind and solar, as well as nuclear, hydro, and natural gas. The government's predicting net savings of billions of dollars, with up to 7 to 10 households seeing lower energy costs under that plan. And finally, a pilot project at Télé-Québec here in Quebec, testing artificial intelligence tools when it comes to animation. The public broadcaster wants to see what a fully computer-generated episode of a kid's show would look like. Rowan Kennedy reports.
2: Lotussie Kelly follows a girl and her animal friends who go on adventures together. The show is for children 3 years and older and is written and animated by people.
3: Ce n'était pas un mardi soir comme les autres.
2: Over the past year, Télé-Québec, who produces the show, has been experimenting with how artificial intelligence can compare. UQAM PhD student Svet Deutschenoff is responsible for observing and documenting the initiative. He says the final product is not meant to be published. The project is meant to test AI tools instead.
4: The limitations are different depending on the task.
2: Deutschenoff says it came up short when it comes to skills in screenwriting and humor, and a lack of inspiration, for example, when creating a ghost character for the show, looked a whole lot like Casper, the friendly ghost.
4: We use the same terms like creativity for humans and machines, and it's not the same process, it's not the same thing. Because what the machine does is computation. It's processing existing data. It's not creating from scratch.
2: Deutschenoff says right now artificial intelligence is not good enough to use entirely on its own without human intervention. He says one day it could be, though, and it's important to track advances in the technology. Rowan Kennedy, CBC News, Montreal.
1: And that was your CBC News.
0: Okay. Oops, sorry. And never more halloyos my two Mirs Colonukaksik, Elizabeth Saunders, Lisinda Bartuk, Cheyenne Clements, Amalohili Dagnaduk. And never more halloyosi, extension 2306. May Partridge, the Sakhon could be Samantha Kunai, who you call me, would.

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1: Honda retool in Alliston was heralded as a way for Canada to lead the way on EV adoption and investment. But the market just hasn't panned out the way it was expected. EV sales are still growing, just at a slower pace. But that's not the only factor. Automakers, including Honda, have lost billions of dollars due to U.S. tariffs. Flavio Volpe from the Automotive Parts Manufacturers Association says EV demand is soft, but uncertainty weighs over decisions like this as well.
2: It's a little bit of both. The target market for this plant is U.S. consumers.
1: Honda says this change will not impact current employment or production levels at its manufacturing plant in Alliston. Peter Armstrong, CBC News, Toronto.
3: Prime Minister Mark Carney's announced plans to double Canada's electricity output by 2050. He says expanding the grid is the best way to meet energy demands and make Canada more self-reliant.
4: If we get it wrong, Canadians will pay higher utility bills. If we're too timid, Canadians will end up short of power, losing good jobs, and growing reliant on foreign suppliers. We can't pursue business as usual. We must do things differently.
3: Carney wants the country's many power grids interconnected to improve reliability and potentially lower customers' costs. The overall plan's price tag, $1 trillion. 26 Canadians are now being told to monitor for symptoms of hantavirus. Canada's chief medical officer, Dr. Josh Reimer, says they shared flights with someone with the disease, but they're believed not to have had close contact. U.S. Secretary of State Marco Rubio says if China tried to take Taiwan by force, it would be a terrible mistake. Rubio asserting Washington's position has not changed. Taiwan, just one of the topics being discussed in Beijing by President Donald Trump and Chinese President Xi Jinping, who had this warning.
5: Both China and the United States stand to gain from cooperation and lose from confrontation.
3: Xi, speaking at Thursday night's banquet with Trump, who pointed out the two countries have been connected since America's birth.
6: The Chinese merchants had a name for the Americans. They called their visions the new people. 2.5 centuries later, that first connection has grown into one of the most consequential relationships in world history.
3: Trump's invited Xi to the U.S. in September. The American president is on a mission to repair a strained relationship as well as build new trade ties. People in Israel are bracing themselves this Jerusalem Day. It marks the capture of the old city by Israeli forces, but also has a history of anti-Arab intimidation and violence. This year, it's happening amid the war with Iran and a tenuous ceasefire in Gaza. Cameron McIntosh reports. One moment, please.
7: Celebrate the Israeli takeover of the old city, including the Western Wall, in 1967. Often drawing young Israeli men waving flags, chanting racist slogans, at times leading to anti-Arab violence.
8: They start to make problems, and then the police come and say, close, better. And that's it.
7: It comes the same week as sirens sounded in Ramallah as Palestinians marched to mark the Nakba, when hundreds of thousands lost their homes during Israel's creation in 1948, and as the ceasefire in Gaza is violated daily, as Hamas refuses to disarm and Israel continues its strikes.
9: Diplomacy remains open.
3: And that is The World This Hour. For CBC News, I'm Mike Miles.
0: Look at Copacabana, Chalmers. Potato and bean soup. Putin took his election. Sierra Leone turned the show milling. Putin selection lodge of the day. Italian or top with smoked meat, barbecue pork ribs with fries, Chinese chicken, rice, egg rolls, and chicken balls. P pizza, pepperoni and bacon, or Swiss chili crispy chicken. Chicken fajita wrap and red riches. Isa Pisanders, Lizzie Napatuk Shai and Clemens Hilditan took 2905 extension 2306.

Bingo Detour face cards, $80 at Nelt Meet, $10 Powerball, $10 Diversion, $10 Magic Ball. 750 watt energy, game 1-9, game on the bang at Hunter, Jackpot Hunter, Bingo Song Party, no Nelt Meet.

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Green Huntinger for Texel to New York. Firehouse and Yanina Koina Mahimalok to Tavinir to go at the scene of Tavinir between 6 to 8 p.m. Alana 0260 Mikoina Fato Simalukopa, how you may look up a lunit. Point to tell Lucy as a cup of content, Alaratuit, Peter Hain and Ericainto. 2335B 2986 O'Halloween. I'm Lohaki Port this year, no Halloween, I'm again number 2303.

Bingo did 12 face cards, $8 limit you, $10 Powerball, $10 double action, $10 magic ball. 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Bingo's on the button, no longer limit you.

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0: 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Good afternoon. Nunavut's Department of Health is warning of a possible rabies exposure in Iqaluit. The department says a fox attacked a dog that's part of a dog team in the West 40 area in the city. They say the fox was killed and is being tested. The dog is under confinement and there was no human contact. The department is asking residents to be on the lookout for foxes and to monitor animals that spend time tied up outside with extra care for dog teams. The department is asking anyone who has been bitten or scratched by a fox or dog to go to the health center immediately. Rabies is almost always fatal if untreated, and treatment must begin quickly after exposure. Joe Haven is launching a new community food bank with funding from NTI and Food Banks Canada. Raymond Kuksoon Sr. is the hamlet's mayor. He says the initiative will offer a variety of food, including potentially country food. He says there is a need for the food bank in the community.
2: The high cost of food in the community prevents some people to get good, healthy food to their homes, especially large families and also people with no employment.
0: The food bank will open on May 18th and will be open twice a week. The Nunavik's only veterinary clinic is looking for a new funder or it risks closure. The northern village of Kudjok currently oversees the clinic, but it now says veterinary services shouldn't be a municipal responsibility. Samuel Watt has more.
3: After 3 years in operation, the northern village of Pujawak is looking for someone else to take over its veterinary clinic. Deputy Mayor Claude Gedbor says it started with a lawsuit over a pet that died under a veterinarian's care. He says the veterinarian school assured him the clinic has protections in such an event, but it prompted councillors to review the clinic's finances. They discovered the village was running a $50,000 deficit every year because of the clinic.
1: We shouldn't be using our municipal budget to finance a veterinarian clinic.
3: Pet owners like Anthony Hogai say the clinic is a vital service.
4: We can't just spend thousands of dollars to send our dog down south.
3: Gabor says he doesn't want to see the clinic close either, but somebody else needs to take on the responsibilities. Geraldine Gwain, a volunteer who helps manage the clinic, says she understands the council's position. Part of the issue right now, she says, is the lack of protocols for how the clinic should operate.
5: I don't think anybody is upset at anyone. I think we just need to figure a better way to make this continue.
3: She says they're exploring other funding options to ensure Nunavik's pets can stay healthy and well. Samuel What? CBC News, Yellowknife.
0: The federal government is looking at using nuclear energy to help power the Department of Defense's northern and remote facilities. Last month, the government announced $40 million in spending, all going towards a multi-year program testing how microreactors might work. The reactors are small and meant to help provide heat and electricity. The department says the reactors could also reduce greenhouse gas emissions and that they could be available for civilian use depending on results from the program. And finally, a correction to a story we aired on May 8 about a new health center in Qikiqtarjuaq. The government of Nunavut says plans for the health center are still in the design phase and materials for the center are not being shipped to the community this year. There is no schedule for this facility's completion. That's your regional news.
6: I am a major baby. Thank you.

0: Nearly happy birthday to Victor Mischer, from your wife Joan. Have a good day.
1: Well, hello there, Victor. I hope you're well. I hear it's your birthday, Victor, and your friends, they wanted me to come and sing a very special happy birthday song to you. So here I go. Happy birthday to you. Happy birthday to you. Happy birthday, Victor. Happy birthday to you. For he's a jolly good fellow. Victor's a jolly good fellow. He's a jolly good fellow. And so say all of us. So say all of us. And so say all of us. You're a jolly good fellow. Victor's a jolly good fellow. He's a jolly good fellow. And so say all of us. Hip hip hooray! Hip hip hooray! Hip hip hooray! Because it's Victor's birthday. So there you go, Victor. On your birthday, a very special happy birthday song from your friends just for you. So you have a great day. Have lots of fun. And if you're lucky, Victor, I might just come back again next year and sing happy birthday to you. Goodbye. 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
0: Happy birthday, Victor, from your wife, Joan. 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
2: 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Good afternoon, my name is Sandy Motlick, calling from NHB, Nunavik Housing Bureau. I'm calling due to the fact that we have a lot of phone numbers on people's files that do not work, or it's not their phone number. So if your phone numbers have changed, please call us and let us know so we can update your file. There's a lot of people on rental board list at the moment, and they shouldn't know who they are. So we would like you, if you got a letter, like you to call the office. You can either call me, Sandy Matlak, or Lucy C. Muni. At 2000 extension 234 for myself, 2000 extension 253 for Lucy. We don't want to see anybody getting evicted, so help us help you. That's about it.
1: Okay, nakumi sandi.
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The money, in me, I had to follow the last one, the nuclear Dixie Malamata. 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
but then take us to Hanu Yosu. 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I put the money to a lot of the city rather to me. Mango Palera lost me. Not to turn out to a hill of you. 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I put a doctor. So, guitar, paskito in the air, stayed the Casanero. They may be worse. So, after Yak week, our young man, it was with Tarasio. That's my, it was turning a $9 million. The time is another to learn it. It was to leave it to have $9 million. 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

0: On s'écoute de sauter. 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

Canada Soccer is bringing together musicians from all across the country. They're producing an album in celebration of the FIFA World Cup. It's called What If It All Goes Right, and it features this next song. It's a spin on a classic Canadian anthem. Your City in Color, Ruby Waters, and Boy Wonder with their take on The Tragically Hips, ahead by a century.

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3: Hello, I'm Neil Kirksall.
4: Good evening, I'm Chris Howden. This is As It Happens. Tonight,
3: referendum addendum. An Alberta court sides with First Nations and quashes a pro-separation petition, which means the idea for a province-wide referendum on leaving Canada could be dead on arrival.
4: A sticky picket. The Nova Scotia government hits back at the union representing long-term care home workers, suggesting their striking members might accept the offer on the table if only they were given a chance to vote on it.
3: Preferring to remain anonymous, there is now a better chance. An uncontacted tribe in Brazil will remain that way after a move to preserve and protect 1 million acres of Amazonian land.
4: On the warpath, a new video game puts players in the shoes of the Royal Newfoundland Regiment during the First World War. The creative director tells us the true stories are as exciting as the gameplay.
3: Jumping to conclusions, after carefully observing how crickets respond to mild injury, researchers discover they're just like you and me, except for the multiple A.

0: Canada is getting another professional women's hockey team, and it's setting the stage for a new rivalry. Today, the PWHL officially introduced the new team in Hamilton, Ontario, a city about an hour's drive from Toronto that's well known for its love of the game and for producing some star players like the Vancouver Golden Eyes' Sarah Nurse. That legacy was not lost on young hockey players in the city who were there at the announcement today.
1: Hello, I'm Ivy Johnson.
2: Hey. Unusakut, Sitamangani, May 14, 2022, Super Bingo Night, Super Giant Bingo, imanga, Vinivunga, Vinilu, Jolu, Bingo, Silangayo, Sibuliulanga, Uhalangayunga, Takuninga Bingo, Tiukis, Sigutin Nick. I'm gonna call out these bingo numbers. This evening, Bingo Asotsielang Abusi, have fun. 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Blue, four corners, and small picture frame in the middle. Game 2, orange. All the ends and one straight line anyway. Green cards, third game. XLT. Anyway, yellow, game 4, two top numbers lines, pink, game 5, large Y, right side up only, gray, game 6, three small Ys anyway. Evergreen. 2 times 4. Cutting a yuit. Amalo. 2C. Layona. Great. 2C.
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2: 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Brown bingo card, game 8. 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Postage plus 4 corners. 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Tako mirit. Kuri. Bingo balls ilunang itamani tweet.

So for Powerball number will be the Powerball number sigil N35. 35 is your Powerball number. For 6,755. Sibulupak, tunguyok to si Yupinko kuto si. Milisi. Atuin na kulitlip. Mili kuto si. Good luck. Hot ball. Halang ayok to na. Naman natukat. Oh, 72 is the hot ball number for small picture frame in the middle and four corners. Oh, 72 is the hot ball number. Dab these numbers ending with number 2. B2, B12. I-22, N-32, N-42, G-52, O-62, O-72, your hot ball number. First game, $800. Hot ball number is 072, B2, 12, I-22, N-32, N-42, G-52, O-62, O-72. Regular number, G-50. G-50. G-50. I-24. I-24. I-24. N-35. N-35, N-35, your Powerball number. N-40, N-40, N-40. G-59. G-59, G-59, N-39, N-39, N-39, small picture frame in the middle, plus four corners. Oh, 61. Oh, 61. Oh, 61. G-48. G-48. G-48. Another G-56, G-56, G-56, I-23, I-23, I-23.

0: N34. 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N38. Small picture frame in the middle plus four corners. B6. B6. 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B1. B1. B1. I-20. I-20. I-20. N-37. N-37. N-37. B-7. B7. B7. O-68. 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O-68. Another O. 74. O-74. 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Holy nipi sivigilu. 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I-28. I-28. I-28. O-67. O-67. O-67. Small picture frame in the middle four corners. Your first game tonight. I-29. I-29. I-29. O-66. 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O-66. G-55. 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I-18. I-18. I-18. B-4. B-4. B-4. Another B. 13. B-13. B-13. Umunga nga, B-11. B-11. B-11. Lots of bees. B-8. B-8. B-8. B-9. B-9. B-9. Small picture frame in the middle with four corners. N-45. N-45. N-45. G-51. G-51. G-51. B-10. B-10. B-10. 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Hi.
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0: Yes. Yes. 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

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For $800. Hot ball.

0: Oh, 73 is your hotball number. 73. Numbers ending with 3 datum. 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Kisigo timili logit. Beat 3. 13. I 23. And 33. And 43. G 53. Oh, 63. Oh, 73, your hotball number. Beat 3, 13, I 23, and 33, and 43, G 53, oh, 63, and oh, 73. All your ends with one straight line anyway for $800. Regular number N32. Kisi tsi wuti tu nak N32. N32. B11. B11. B11. G51. G51. G51. N34. N34. N34. I 23. Then hot ball number. G 59. G 59. G 59. Another G, 56. G56. G56. N39. N39. N39. Oh, 69. Oh, 69. Oh, 69. 39. Muhala yulik. 69. Ato lang walong ito. Hi.
1: Hi.
0: Katsilipi?
1: 9719.
0: Bingo on 39. You know?
1: Will you see Kane David?
0: Yes. Bingo.
1: Thank you.
0: Yes. Yay.

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Bing a Jungernot, green bingo cards. If it's a go in a big old has a music XLT, Mickey, you up you to it, Mickey, you to it, Hanotina XLT, small XLT, anyway. Regular bingo number, see you. 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Oh, 61. 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At daw sa milang nilo, G60. 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Oh, 69. Oh, 69. Oh, 69. N45. 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I23. 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I27. 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I16. I16. I16. B7. B7, small XLT anyway. B6, peeping a so you toot. B6, G59. G59, G59, another G54, G54, yes. G54.
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Okay. 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
0: 5963 kisi milti mayu. 5963 kisi an milti mayu. Oh, so all right. Bye. Yeah. D'accord. 35 limo bin kutsi tu ni tu ni tu patik. 6755 ni avitu amalo 800 nik. Anet tasi Dion amalo Willy sikwalo. Bingo.
1: That's a pot of
0: pot of gold. Hoksutani bingo to hasi mirsi. Yellow bingo cards. Two top lines. Tukimoktu sanimut hanganik sipak. Makko hanganik sik. Two top lines from B to O. Hot ball is G50. 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Guamili Lewitt B10 I-20, 30, and 40, G50, your hot ball number, G60, O-70, two top lines only, top two lines, from B to O. From B to O, two top lines. B10, I-20, 30, and 40, G50, 60, O-70. For $800. Regular number, I-22. Hi Marilyn, I-22. I-22. G-55. G-55. G-55. N-42.